0: Radio City non stop.
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3: I feel by the wayside, like everyone else. I hate you, I hate you, I hate you, but I was just kidding myself. 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

hate to give the satisfaction asking how you're doing now. How's the castle built of people you pretend to care about? Just what you wanted. Look at you, cool guy, you got it. I see the parties and diamonds sometimes when I close my eyes. 6 months of torture you sold to some forbidden paradise. 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